0: WDR 2 Popnacht.
1: How could I not leak it? I look so good, you look so good, maybe we should all leak it together. 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You only live once, let the people see.

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Got to help, well, we got to help, yeah. There's no need to cry, yeah. Got to help, well, we got to help, yeah. Got to live.

mind, a masterpiece. Oh my, my, oh my, my love. I take one look at you, you're taking me out.